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1: Last off from the top here?
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1: I'm glad. Put it in the thing. Go.

0: John, what you stopping there? 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I got it bad and somebody answer. Then, pop. But that ain't good. You did?
1: Got it. Yeah.
0: So you give one to the trumpet, one to the tenor, whatever we had. I got it bad. I put up that stuff, I say. I got it bad. I love that stuff, I say. And then, and that ain't pretty. We would do another one. You know, fly away.

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We're rolling. This is End of Love Affair Composite, take one. 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Don't let anybody come in.

So I walk a little too fast, and I drive a little too fast.